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3: 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And tonight, we've got our usual tours of top-notch prog rock coming to you from the artists you'll remember and the ones that you do not want to forget. 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As well as classic cuts from Rick Wakeman, Manfred Mann's Earth Band, Coco Harum and Jethro Tull. We'll get brand new music from The Bardic Depths, Asia, Steve Hackett and Steve Rothery, along with Ian Neal, making his Kiss That Prog debut. Our featured album comes from a true legend of prog rock. From the Vaults is a recently released selection of tracks by Camel frontman and band founder Andrew Latimer. But let's get started this week with Steve Hillage and Motivation.
4: Kiss.

Steve Hillage with I Suppose It's Sort of the title track from 1977's Motivation Radio, a wonderful way to kick things off. Let's bring things right up to date now with an artist making his Kissap Rock debut. Ian McNeil, who assures me he's half Scottish by the way, has been quietly building a reputation for beautifully crafted progressive music, and this next track is a perfect example. His new album is This Gem-Like Flame, and the name of this one is Late State's Eden's Gates.

Coco Ham there from 1968, and quite rightly so. Now here's a voice that prog fans know and love. Alan Reid has always had a wonderful knack for delivering songs packed with emotion and storytelling, but if you've been keeping up with him recently, you may know that last year he was diagnosed with Parkinson's disease and as a result is calling time on his live work with a farewell tour accompanied by his brilliant band, the Daughters of Expediency. The tour will run from the 1st to the 4th of September, calling at Southampton, London and Sheffield, with his last ever show at G2 in Glasgow. He has also confirmed that work is still underway on a new Palace album. This is from his 2017 release, Honey on the Razor's Edge. Really love this one, The Other Side of Morning.

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And also on Prague Core Radio in Montreal.

Jethro Tull with Journeyman from the Timeless Heavy Horses. Believe it or not, they weren't really on my radar before I started Kissar Prog back in 2016, but glad to say I'm no longer living in the past where that's concerned. Time now for the first spin of this week's featured album. Camel's Andrew Latimer has just released From the Vaults, a suite of 8 songs accompanied by long-term Camel band member Colin Bass and Peter Jones, also of Tiger Moth Tales, and also featuring Ton Scherpenzeel, the kayak keyboard player who was a member of Camel from 1983 to 1991 and who has toured with the band since, most recently from 2014 to 2016. From the Vaults is a Bandcamp only release, and I should say that when you download it, you get the whole suite as a single track. But let's face it, once you start to listen, you're going to want to hear it all anyway. I've selected 3 tracks for your listening pleasure, as always, starting with Why Did You Lie?

Why Did You Lie, the first track from our featured album From the Vault by Acamo frontman and band founder Andrew Latimer. And it's no lie to say you'll be hearing more of that one later on. Not too long now till Faz Lake is 2 at Glasgow's Drygate Brewery on Saturday the 29th of August. Last year's inaugural event was a great success, and this year's promises to build on that with an expanded lineup which includes Life Signs frontman John Young, Scarlet Inside, Machinery, Comedy of Errors, and the Sneak Tempo Kings, and the two acts are up next. First up, we've got Marley Davidson from his brilliant debut album Memories from Before You Were Born and Peace They Would Bring. And after that, we've got Long Earth, so don't go away.

Great stuff there from Glasgow's Long Earth. Their new album, Towards the Sky, was their featured album 2 weeks ago, and that was First Casualty. And as I said earlier, you can catch them live at Fazlikers 2 at Glasgow's Drygate Brewery on Saturday the 29th of August, a full day of amazing music from some of the finest names on the contemporary prog circuit. Tickets are available priced £37.50 from ticketscotland.com. More new music coming up now from the Bardic Depths. They're about to release their fourth album, Some Things Are Worth Remembering. Sadly, they've announced that it will also be their final album. To celebrate the project's success over the last 7 years, the band has joined forces with Wild Time Records to release the album on vinyl in October. The album will be released on Bandcamp this month, and a CD release will follow the vinyl edition. To fund the vinyl pressing, a pre-order campaign was launched last month, and fans who order before the 19th of July will have their names printed in the album sleeve insert as executive producers, and every order comes with a free download of the album when it is released. Anyway, the first single is called Rewind, and it sounds like this.

Now that really was a surprise, the New Look Asia with The Traveller Into the Light, the first single from their forthcoming album Indigo, which is due for release on the 6th of November. The album will include two songs co-written by the late John Wetton and also features guest appearances from Steve Howe and Dream Theatre's Mike Portnoy, so there's certainly plenty to look forward to. If that taste is anything to go by, I think we're in for something rather special, and I can't wait to hear the rest of the album over the coming months. You're tuned to Kiss That Prog when Listen Lanarkshire here in Scotland and on progcoreradio.com in Montreal with me, Eddie, until 10 o'clock or till midnight if you're listening stateside. Wherever you are, hope what we've played so far is to your liking. There's lots more where that came from, so stay tuned. Back to this week's featured album now. From the Vault is a real treat for Camel fans, uncovering recordings that showcase Andrew Latimer's unmistakable guitar style and songwriting. Here's our second selection from the album, simply titled Isolation.

This is an important safety announcement. Have you been forced, through no fault of your own, to engage with utterly dreadful music? If so, you and many more people like you may be entitled to some form of relief. Just tune in to Kiss That Prog, and all your worries will soon be over. Make it so.

Now, that's a collaboration that was always going to produce something special. Steve Hackett and Steve Rothery, two of progressive rock's finest guitarists, coming together for their new album, The Roaring Waves. That one comes ashore on the 28th of August, and that one we just played was The Black Sea. You can catch both Steves out on tour this autumn, not together unfortunately, but with their respective bands. Mr. Rothery and Marillion kick off at Portsmouth Guildhall on the 12th of September, and that runs till the 2nd of October at London's Hammersmith Apollo. Our local listeners can see them at Edinburgh's Usher Hall on Tuesday the 29th of September, and tickets are on sale now. You'll barely have time to get home and have your dinner before Mr. Hackett takes the stage with his Best of Genesis and Solo Gems tour. Starting at the Corn Exchange in Cambridge on the 2nd of October, it runs till the 26th at London's Royal Albert Hall. Our local listeners can catch that one at Glasgow Royal Concert Hall on Sunday the 18th. Back to the 70s now with Uriah Heep, and we're heading to the park.

Hello everyone, this is That Bloke from that band you listen to all the time, and we're on Kiss That Prog. Okay, I've done your plug. Are you gonna play my song now? Oh, thank you.

The unmistakable sound of Rick Wakeman, and from 1976's No Earthly Connection, that was The Lost Cycle, which I'm reliably informed has nothing whatsoever to do with his bike. Don't forget his autobiography, The Wizard of Prague, will be available from the 29th of October, and as well as that, his 2027 tour of the same name takes place in the UK from the 17th of February till the 12th of March, and promises to feature a broad sweep across his classic back catalogue. Dates for our local listeners at Edinburgh's Usher Hall on Thursday the 25th of February, and there are still some tickets left for that one as we speak. We're off to 1979 now with Manfred Mann's Earth Band and Don't Kill It, Carol.

Lovely stuff there by the sadly missed John Lodge and Whispering Angels from his 2025 EP Love Conquers All. Back to a featured album for the last time now. Have to say it's been a pleasure dipping into From the Vaults, Andrew Latimer's collection of previously unreleased recordings. And this is one of the best, I think, co-written with Peter Jones, who also sings on it. This is Dingley Dell.

Really like that one. Dingley Dell, the third and final track from our featured album, which was From the Vaults by Camel's Andrew Latimer. And as I said earlier, that one available to stream or download now from Andrew's Bandcamp page. So then, that's just about it for this week's edition of Kiss That Prog. As always, thank you so much for your company. It's genuinely appreciated. I hope you've enjoyed this week's musical journey, especially the tracks from some of the newer and emerging artists. If you hear a band you really like, please show them your support. Buy the album, go and see them live, pick up a t-shirt and wear it, and perhaps most importantly, tell all your friends. That's how this wonderful music will continue to thrive. Kiss That Prog returns next Thursday from 8 until 10 here in Listen Lanarkshire, online and on smart speaker, and at 107.7 FM in Shotts and the surrounding area. You can also catch the show on Friday nights from 10 until midnight on progcoradio.com in Montreal. And of course, if you'd like to hear it again, this show will be available from Sunday morning on the Kiss That Prog Mixcloud page for 1 week. For now though, thanks again for listening. Have a fantastic weekend, take care, and I'll see you next time for another 2 hours of classic prog and the future classics of tomorrow. Bye for now.

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0: You know what the problem with these hair machines is? They're too cheap to begin with. 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

0: 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I am the Prague Chernyva, and you are listening to Prague Call Radio, the only station that plays Prague rock.
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0: Enter a world of untold stories, never seen or heard before. All of them a sacred message created in this head of hers. Shh, be silent now. Just listen carefully and remember a sacred time when we lived together.
1: Hello and welcome to this edition of Folky Way, where we combine folk and rock together in one radio show. The first one we had was from 1981. It was a track from Rainbow called Difficult to Cure, and it was the Ninth Symphony of Beethoven. Well, the next track I'm going to play is one from 2024, and it was released halfway the year. And it's a band called Chesser from the Netherlands. They play folk music, and they're going back to thousands and thousands and thousands of years ago. And they tell the stories of those times, about goddesses, or about rulers, about situations, whatever. This is a song called Perarin. Enjoy, Chesser.

Perrin the Pilgrim. You heard from Chesser. It's on their new album, of new in the 2024 album, Haven, which is released in September 2024. And, well, it's a nice video along with this this track. It's, well, the main role is for a turtle who's busy with a world trip, actually, because he has a bag with him to sleep for the night and to have some food and all that. And maybe a map or some charts or whatever. Anyway, it's very nice song, good song. I think it's another favorite of mine. Next is music from Elvia together with Eric Heidman. It's again one about nature. This is The Morning Tree.

Beautiful song there from Elfia together with Eric Heidman, The Morning Tree. The morning, not the morning, but the morning tree. How can I explain the difference between that? Well, this is a song about a tree, about somebody who becomes a tree, a life tree. This is Within Temptation and Imperfect Harmony.

music from Ennio Morricone. We heard with Amy Stewart performing Saharan Dream. The Secret of the Sahara was a movie and the soundtrack. And prior before that, it was Within the Temptation in Perfect Harmony. Enjoy the rest of this track, and after that, Camel with Sahara from Rajas.

We entered the part of the show where we play you some tunes. The good choice of Caroline, because she is the one who's collecting these songs. And we kick off with this one from King Crimson, 1969. It is Moonchild.

King Crimson en Moonchild Take One, 1969. Next is a track from Pex. I didn't know this band. It's that Caroline suggested to play it. From 1972, this is For Cecilia.

Not entirely my piece of cake, but maybe if I give it more spins, then I would like it, because it's not bad. Music from Pax, from 1972, it was For Cecilia. Well, that's it. That wraps it up for the choices of Caroline. Well, I think she will notice some inspiration from it. Here's Glenn Gregory from the British Electric Foundation, short, we call it BEF, from the album Music of Quality and Distinction. This is Perfect Day.

There are many artists who have covered this beautiful song from Lou Reed, Perfect Day. This was Glenn Gregory together with the British Electric Foundation from 1982. There are more good versions like Cairo Emerald from 2017 and Helen Hofner from 1993. But maybe we played those another time. This is music from Super Sister from 1973. From the album Iskander, I'm going to listen to Bagawas.

In ja, in the States they call this a cold end. We call this an well, sort of standing end when it's over. we heard Super Sister from 1973, and it was Bagoas. Next is music from Chesser, second track from then for the album Haven, which is released in 2024 in September. Go to this to Nahalenia.

0: Chesser from the album Haven from 2024. And we've listened to Nehalenia. I have to get that right. Nehalenia. Keep it in mind. Next is music from Ida Elena. And she's from, well, she's from many lands, I think. Because she's standing with one foot in the... in German speaking countries, and the other foot is in Italian speaking countries. And in this song, she doesn't sing English for this time, but it will be Spanish. Okay, there we go. Frida.
1: Un fuoco brucia in ogni parte di me. 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

Ida, Elena, De Razza en Frida. En de song is basically dedicated to a Mexican artist from 1900, Frida Kahlo. And Ida uses her, her quotes, mix them to her point of view of how you should live, because life is short, and make the best of it and the most of it as possible as you can, because it soon will be over. It's about time. I end the show, because I think I'm going to run over a bit. Here we have Pyrolysis from Netherlands, and from 2024, it's about time.

Well, it was quite the heavy one. About Time. It was Pyrolysis from 2024. But that's it for this folky wave. I'll see you again in some next time. And stay tuned for more good music to come. Bye-bye.

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It's up to you to choose. Just try to listen to the elves. Remember their voice and cherish what you've heard.

0: Enter a world of untold stories, never seen or heard before. All of them a sacred message created in this head of hers. Shh, be silent now. Just listen carefully and remember a sacred time when we lived together.
1: Hello and welcome to this edition of Folky Way, where we combine folk and rock in one radio show. We kicked off with Caravan from 1971 from the album In the Land of Grey and Pink, and we heard I Don't Know Its Name, and the undertitle is The Urge. Oh, and the intro and the outro of this radio show is always by Arjen Anthony Lucassen and Elvia Delsmer. We shall do some bit more of those two together in 2012, yes it was, The Battle of Evermore from Led Zeppelin, but then in a very different version. The intro is provided by Elvia Delsmer on the Hammered Dulcimer. Enjoy The Battle of Evermore.

great track there. From the Lost in the New Real album from 2012, we heard The Battle of Evermore. Actually from Led Zeppelin, but done by Arjen Anting Lucassen in an, greatest performance with Elvia Dulsener. Next is music from Patty Gurdy with The Teufel van Tans Zoet. Yeah, there's a devil in disguise. And The Dragon from Lower Hill.

One of the songs of the Tavern album from Patty Gurdy from 2025, The Dragon from Lower Hill. I love this track. Next is music from Canada. Believe it or not, it will be from Winnipeg. It will be John Pascoe with Letting Go.

More than 6 minutes of Lavender from Marillion. Mixed by Granddad Steve. And probably before that, it was John Pascoe from Winnipeg, Canada. And we heard Letting Go. Next is music from Faun from Germany. Here's Lady Isabel in 2025.

Faun from Germany, and we heard Lady Isabel in 2025. Next is music from Epica together with the Israeli choir Hellscore. Go to list to Time.

0: Epica, together with Hellscore, and from 2025 you heard Time. Hellscore is conducted by Noah Grumman. Next is The Good Choice of Caroline, and we're kicking off with a lot of sun and fire from the sun with Crazy World of Arthur Brown.
1: I am the god of hellfire, and I bring you

Crazy World of Arthur Brown, 1968, it was Fire. From 2012, here is Scrum and The Hills in the Highlands.

From the Hills in the Highlands, we went to The Song of the Sun by Mike Oldfield from his album Voyager from 1996. Next is music from The Misunderstood from 1966. That's a long ago. Can Take You to the Sun.

can take you to the sun. But which factor of sunburn would you take for this? Factor 1,000 or a million? I don't know. Because it will be very hot there in the neighborhood of the sun. Next is music from Darina Sladkova and Peter Malinov. Milanov. And this is Kalina.

Zlatko van Petar Milanov. Together they brought us Kalina from 2017. Going back to 1971 with Caravan and In the Land of Grey and Pink, here is, of course, the Golf Girl.

Well, that's it for this folky wave. It was The Land of Grey and Pink, and The Golf Girl was the track we heard from Caravan. I hope you enjoyed the rest of the day, because we have much more good music for you. And I see you next time, or hear you next time, whatever, on Folky Wave. Bye-bye.

0: sure to stay forever. Once they're closed, you can never go back. It's up to you to choose. Just try to listen to the elves. Remember their voice and cherish what you've heard.
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2: 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Another Blues is Knockin'.
0: Now.

Sexy by Anna Black. From the album Jammin', my name is Lynn Veldhuis and this is Another Blues is Knocking. We go on with the second track from the album Jammin' by Anna Black. Now I will play Iceman.

Oh, I played Rusty Bucket by Nick Evans Mowry. What You're Missing by the Rex Granite Band. And the last one in this block, Judge Nobody by Waylon Walker. From the album All Fired Up. The next one is also from this great album. Now listen to She Can Rock by Waylon Walker.

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1: In a row, you have listened to Drowning on Dry Land by Jason Craig Wilkins, Going for Broke by Carrie Pestine and The Crime Scene, and the last one in this block, You Shoot Me by Mick Clark. Now we go on with Temp 'Em Up Solid by Choka Blues.

In a row, you have listened to Blues Ain't Far Behind by Karen Lovely, followed by Green Light for Trouble by Jason Craig Wilkins, and the last one in this block, White Fright Line of Blues by Oliver Moss, from his new album One Man Swim Boogie. Now listen to the When the Levee Breaks by Calliope and the Blues Messengers.

In a row I played Old Enough to Know by Mikey Jr. I'm Walking Out on You, Baby by Jola Recchioni. There's only one track left in this hour of Another Blues is Knocking, and this time the Sinelli brothers are closing the door. My name is Lynn Veldhuis and I thank you all for listening to this hour of Another Blues is Knocking. Now enjoy Making It Through the Night by the Sinelli brothers.

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